0: Nekonečný koncert. 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
1: Anyone got a cell phone here? You can get yourself into a lot of trouble with the cell phone. Take it out. Cell phone. Dangerous little devices. Turn my lights off, Bruce. So we're looking for 1 million Americans to email us to join the One campaign. Not looking for your money, looking for your voice.

Nekonečný koncert. Hodina živáků každý všední den v 18 na Rock Zone 105.9. You probably know this one by the beginning. Song's got a beginning where you go, oh yeah! I know that one. Goes like this.

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I say you look so fine that I really want to make you mine. 4, 5, 6, come on and get your kicks. Now you don't need

I said, are you gonna be my girl? It's a 1, 2, 3, take my hand and come with me, because you look so fine that I really wanna make you mine. I said, you look so fine that I really wanna make you mine. Come on and get your kicks. Now you don't need a

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Some men you just can't reach. So you get what we had here last week, which is the way he wants it. Well, he gets it.

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This is how we play it. Y'all ready to feel some shit? Come on. To pinch myself, get outside, dancing with a throwing plates, decapitating and laughing days, swimming chickens, cut and flight, out of focus, so much too bright, coming down, shining teeth, game show seconds, trying in the breathe, I got the drug and I got the book, I got something better than love, yo, how you like me now, going on and on, feeling strong, whole motherfucking squad is in effect, okay. My job, blowing leaves. Telephone bills, up my sleeves. Choking like a one-man death row. Freedom rock, drop off, parking the coat. We went down, lit up the shack. Grabbing a beer can out of the sack. Everybody been over twice. Breaking the walls, throwing some dice. Leaping up into the air.